0: Hello everyone, I have a special assignment for you guys. One of you will be traveling to Thailand to learn about the culture. I have an idea. Felix, congratulations, it's you!
1: I'm Felix Clark, a novice columnist on my first trip to Thailand.

0: Greet the teacher.
1: Good morning, teacher.
2: Good morning, class. Good morning, students and teachers around the country. Good morning, students on site and off site. Welcome back to our English class today again. And everybody, are you guys happy? Lily and Matan, are you happy today? Are you sleepy? Or are you fatigued or tired, exhausted? You can share it to your teacher back home, all right? See, everybody shark.
1: Shark.
2: Everybody shark.
1: Shark.
2: Everybody shark, shark, shark.
1: Shark, shark, shark.
2: Hi, hello.
1: Hello.
2: Shark, shark. Ah, somebody miss it again. Everybody shark, shark.
1: Shark.
2: Hi, hello, hi.
1: Hello, hi, hello.
2: Hi, hi.
1: Hello, hello.
2: Everybody shark.
1: Shark.
2: Everybody shark.
1: Shark.
2: Hello, hi.
1: Hi, hello.
2: Shark, shark. Ah, somebody misses again. All right, see, everybody, let's check if you are ready, yes or no. Now, all right, everybody, so we almost finished unit number 2, health and wellness. So we're going to check up. We're going to check the score, your current score. Now, how many score do you have? The student on site and the student off site, the teacher, you can check the score. And then when we finish episode 30, or unit 2, you can give some presents to the students back home. นะครับเดี๋ยวคุณครูเช็คคะแนนต้นทางก่อนเพราะว่าวันนี้ครั้งต่อไปนะครับจะเป็นครั้งสุดท้ายของยูนิตที่2แล้วนะครับเราจะขึ้นยูนิตใหม่กันแล้วนะครับเพราะฉะนั้นวันนี้เราเช็ค your current score ก่อนนะครับ group 1 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

0: This is the city that never sleeps. 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
1: Michelin star street food, or chic hidden cafes tucked away in quiet alleys. Bangkok is a city that charmingly blends the past with the present. It's a destination that tourists worldwide want to return to again and again. And today, I'm taking everyone on a journey to discover why. Bangkok has become a powerful Thai identity that the whole world must keep an eye on. This isn't just a trip, it's a life experience. Welcome to Bangkok, the city you will never forget. The first place I'll take you to experience the essence of Thai identity is a Thai temple and Thai traditional dress to Thai. Wearing chuteh to go to the temple is just a popular practice among Thais, but it's become a trend or a new culture that tourists worldwide adore. It's beautiful, reflects the Thai identity, and also helps generate income for Thai people. This is the charm of Thailand that everyone must try.
2: 然后我问你一下，今天你说泰服来寺庙，感觉怎么样？
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0: Speaking of Bangkok, the city that never sleeps, one thing that stands out and attracts people worldwide is street food. Bangkok is a food lover's paradise. Whether it's day or night, on a small street or in a tiny alley, you will find authentic Thai food with intense flavors, fresh ingredients from a simple food court that turns into a memorable meal. Traveling in Bangkok, I'm telling you, it's unique. One instant speed, a motorbike taxi will sort you out. Want a comfy ride with AC? Getting around is easy. You can book a Grab or take a taxi, or the BTS MRT. And

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1: But if you want to fully immerse yourself in a Thai atmosphere, you absolutely must try Tuk-Tuk, the rumble sound of the engine and the exhilarating, unforgettable ride. This is just drama travel unlike any city in the world. 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Shopping malls in the city center and along the Chaopera River. 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

Wood is the pure quartz without any minerals in it. So now that tree is a quartz crystal. It's very hard, it's very heavy, but it's also brittle. And if you'll notice out there, the trees are broken into segments.